was so nice, loving kind to me in every way. You are the same little woman, was so nice, loving kind to me in every way. But if you never lie to me, I'll be by your side both night and day. We have a strong constitution, and I'm not gonna let you down. We have a strong constitution, and I'm not gonna let you down.

0: Comment on sait qu'elle peut même.
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2: Come on, Julius. 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What you want me to do? He said. 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I told him, he said, that's my house, it's no more. Where was you? He said, I'm your woman's man. So, boy, what you gonna do? 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

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Thank you so much for coming out tonight. 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Thank you so much. 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

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I sure wish that you could see mine. You've been talking about your woman. I sure wish that you could see mine. Every time the little girl starts to

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6: With all the problems we face in the world today, I know it's difficult to believe that a single person or a group of people can possibly make a difference. But every solution begins with a dream. And a dream is the substance of things hoped for, and hope put into action can be

that can we both be wrong? What's the point of being right anyway?